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0: Shondells, there's Crystal Blue, Persuasion. It's another summer of peace, love, and music. CK, the old blue suede before that. You know, the Uga Chugga song? Hooked on a feeling. 13 minutes after 7, 7:13 with Terry Johnson. Nick Hughes is in for Becca Stone. Got more Dolly Parton songs coming up this morning. We already played 9 to 5 and Jolene. And I've got another one you probably went, oh, I forgot about that one. It'll be coming
1: up. Keep them coming.
0: Yepper. Mix of sun and cloud and a high of 25. It'll feel like 31 later on today. Right now in Oshawa, 12 degrees. I'm going to tell you about that, you know, the hand of God ball coming up in 38 seconds. But first, let's check CKDO traffic. Here's Nick.
1: We're hearing things are foggy out in Brock and Lindsay this morning, so if you're driving up that way, please use some caution during your commute. 401 westbound moving well through Oshawa, bunching up at the 412 in Whitby, picks back up past Salem. Smooth sailing from there to Kennedy, where it's slowing down out past the DVP. DVP southbound slow from the 401 due to a crash, picks up approaching Eglinton, and moving well from there to the Gardner. 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
0: You know, we were watching all the World Cup games, you know, earlier in the summer, and somebody, we were out at a pub, I think, watching one of the games, and somebody brought up the hand of God ball, and I totally forgot the hand of God goal. I totally forgot. For those that don't know, in 1986 at the World Cup, Diego Maradona scored a controversial hand of God goal that... He famously, it was a quarterfinal victory against England and Madonna playing for Argentina, allegedly, famously used his hand to punch the Adidas Azteca ball into the net. And then he scored his celebrated goal of the century just minutes later. Anyway, the ball that he used for that hand of God ball, same one that he used to score, as he said, the goal of the century, just sold for $3.3 million at Heritage Auctions the other day. $3.3 million.
1: That's a lot of money.
0: Very famous ball. Right. Prior to the event, the auction experts figured this thing would go for like $10 million. And a Tunisian referee named Ali bin Nasser originally kept

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0: Dog, King of Rock and Roll, and you know, Dolly was the queen of country music. As a matter of fact, I'm going to hang on. We're going to talk about Dolly and do something for you. It's 10 after 8, 8:10 with Terry Johnston. Nick Hughes is in for Becca Stone this morning. Mix of sun and cloud and a humidex today of 31. 16 degrees. Let's check the drive-in CKDO traffic. Here's Nick.
1: 401 westbound, slow at the 412.

0: Southbound, slow from the 401. We're seeing reports of a crash just before Lawrence, and then it picks up again past Don Mills down to the Gardner. 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I'll have more traffic in minutes.
1: You know, Nick and I have been talking about this all morning, and I know a lot of people were talking about when we got the news yesterday that Dolly Parton, as you've had in your news this morning, died at age 80. One of the best-selling artists in history, 100 million records worldwide, 49 albums, 26 number one hit singles on the Billboard Country charts, the most of any female artist in history, and that's just the music, the philanthropy, the books, millions and millions of books and Dollywood. And she was just an incredible human being.
0: Absolutely.
1: And her husband, Carl, died last year in 2025. And all morning we've been playing little clips of songs like, I'll play this one. Okay. Remember this one? You should have heard Nick singing this one out of the 5:30 news.
0: Good really thing loud. The mic was off.
1: Yeah, I know. He was singing aloud.
2: Jolene, I'm begging of you, please don't take my man.
1: And we did this one. Remember this one? Here, I'll go here.
3: Islands in the stream, that is what we are. No one in between. How can we?
1: I love that song. And if it was up to me, I'd be playing this song, which it was a duet she did with Rod Stewart.
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Another summer of peace, love, and music, CKDO. And there you go with Edward Bear and Close Your Eyes. What a great tune. Love those guys. You know, Ottawa roots. What are we doing here? 22 degrees in the sunshine right now. It's just a lovely morning. Hope you're enjoying it as we're getting closer to lunchtime. Darryl MacLean in for Gary Bernardi. What's going on in the world of music? Of course, everybody's talking about Dolly Parton passing away yesterday at the age of 80. And boy, she'll be missed. You know, she was one of those people that just shone a bright light whenever she smiles. Just made you feel good. I don't think anybody hated Dolly Parton. Everybody loved her. Other news in the world of music. Gene Simmons of Kiss says that if the band ever decides to reunite, they'd actually need permission. Because he says, quote, Kiss was actually sold. The makeup and the tunes and the publishing and all that. And he said the purchaser, Pop House, needs to sign off on any band activity. And he also said Pop House is planning a motion picture, cartoon shows, theme park, you name it. It's all coming up. You know, they may not be touring, but Kiss is still around. And if you get a chance to see any of these guys, after a 60-year run, the Hollies have announced that they are done touring. And they said, with immense gratitude to the fans, they say it's just time.

be somebody that just loves to learn. And another child grows up to be somebody you just love to burn.

wants to blow. Nobody wants to be left out. You can't leave cause your heart is there. But you can't stay cause you've been somewhere else. You can't cry cause you look broke.

more of the greatest hits of all time, CKDO, keeping it in the family right there with Sly and the Family Stone and A Family Affair. It's 12:17. Good afternoon to you. Hope you're enjoying this beautiful day. Maybe you're outside having lunch today with your radio. Wow, good for you. If today is your birthday on this August 26th, happy birthday to you. Who we got celebrating today? Well, we got some well-known people. Valerie Simpson, one half of the singer-songwriting team Ashford and Simpson, turns 80 today. You know, she's the lady who wrote Ain't No Mountain High Enough. Yep. Bob Castle from the Castles. How many of them are left? Boy, they were a big family, but I know there's a lot of them are gone now. Bob Castle is 77 today. Canada's Man in Motion, Paralympian and fundraiser and just a great guy, Rick Hansen, turned 69 today. Funny lady, actress Melissa McCarthy, turns 56. Who else we got? Oh, Macaulay Culkin is having a birthday today. The Home Alone star is 46. Goodness gracious. Chris Pine, of course you know him from the newer Star Trek movies, Captain Kirk. He's 46. And NBA All-Star James Harden.

0: Now that's the good stuff. It's a CKDO Best of 1976 Weekend. 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
3: Let's take a crack at this forecast. It looks pretty darn good for today. We've got a mix of, well, mainly sunny and a high 26, humidex about 31. Clear sky this evening, and you might be able to see some of that lunar eclipse tonight, hopefully. Let's say, well, actually, that's tomorrow night. Increasing cloudiness near midnight, chance of showers overnight, risk of a thunderstorm overnight, the low 17. It's going to be cloudy tomorrow. We have a chance of showers, 24, feeling like 30. A mix of sun and cloud Friday, 22. And for the weekend, a mix of sun and cloud Saturday, 24. Cloudy on Sunday, slight chance of a shower, 24. Right now, it's 22 in Oshawa, but feels like 28. And here's ABBA's Waterloo.

0: greatest hits of all time, CKDO. There you go with Honeymoon Suite and Stay in the Light. 117, I'm Darryl McLean. Hope you're doing well on this Wednesday. And, you know, it's sad when we have to pass on bad news about, you know, stars dying. Of course, Dolly Parton yesterday, that was such a shocker. Now we're learning today that Tim Curry, the actor, has passed away. Yeah, he was known for playing Dr. Frankenfurter, of course, in the cult classic Rocky Horror Picture Show. And apparently he'd been dealing with some serious health issues for more than a decade. I saw some photos up on, you know, on social media where he was in a wheelchair and not in very good shape. But a lot of people don't realize he had a very successful music career as well back in the early 80s and late 70s. A lot of albums. And maybe you remember him in Home Alone 2. But Tim Curry, another star, gone at the age of 80.
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0: 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That is Matthew Southern Comfort in Woodstock. How you doing? It's Coppin. Good afternoon. It is time for the Coppinundrum. The question that sometimes is just the question, but we all really know it's not, right? 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
0: Sunny here this afternoon, and it will clear sky overnight. There will be some showers at some point, though. Risk of a thunderstorm, too. This is leading into tomorrow. Look for lows 17 overnight. That cloud, rain, that's your tomorrow morning reality. 24, humidex of 30. Sunny cloud Friday. Sunny cloud Saturday. Some rain on Sunday. Right now, 23.

0: Butterfinger, not my nickname in college. Stop spreading those rumors. And day after day, we're back with what was a good plan on paper, and then maybe not so much.
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0: 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CKDO traffic, here is Maytel.
1: 401 eastbound into Durham, slow from Brock Road over to Salem. Beyond that, still moving well. The westbound side, slow through the 412. Don Valley Parkway northbound, you've got a tie-up from Bloor right up towards the 401. CKDO traffic is brought to you in part by Sale. 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Maytel Sperling, more traffic in minutes on CKDO.
0: Thank you very much, Maytel. Today is International Toilet Paper Day. And before you go, oh, yeah, where would you be without it? Actually, I love, they called it medicated paper for the water closet. That sounds so classy, honestly, when it first came out. And obviously, it's been through a lot of evolutions. There's no doubt about it. It's interesting because I grew up in rural Ontario. Like, first couple years of my life, we had an outhouse, okay? That's the way it was where we grew up. So it was funny when I'm reading here, back in the day, in fact, the Sears catalog and the Farmer's Almanac were two legendary forms of paper that eventually ended up in the outhouse. It's totally true. As a matter of fact, I remember, and I don't know if they were new ones, or just because you tend to stack the Farmer's Almanacs, they used to actually drill a hole in them so you can hang them off a hook in the barn, in the outhouse, wherever it was. So, I mean, it's been a part of it, but I do love, you're right, you thought the Sears catalog was just good for the Christmas wishes? No. It had a dual purpose. Although I do believe that the reason that toilet paper became so popular was because of the advertising campaign when it first came out. Because the first introduction of toilet paper said, they called it splinter-free. Which, man, if you're going to sell me a toilet paper, splinter-free, that's getting my money.
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0: Road. Eastbound 401 through Durham looks heavy. From Brock Road to Salem, also picking up through Whitby and Oshawa. Don Valley Parkway North, it's slow from Bloor. 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
1: Well, thank you very much, Maytel. So listen, have you ever heard the expression soft skills? These are skills sort of on the periphery, like they're not necessarily doing math, but you're proficient in other things, including what might be one of the great Canadian characteristics that we don't talk about very often. Today we shall, because there's a new study out that says 81% of Canadian shoppers can look at a box and determine which box they can fit their groceries into the LCBO. The groceries of the LCBO. Listen to that line. Yeah, this is apparently a real thing that we possess. 81% of them say that they have the ability to estimate the exact structural integrity, weight distribution, and carrying capacity of a discarded cardboard box, and they are on it. Now, I would say to you, I've been to the LCBO a few times, and the staff there are very good at getting you the box you need, honestly. But there is a talent to get in that box, it fits it all in. You do your jigsaw puzzle in there and you walk away. There's a mathematical formula apparently through the middle of this, but I'm not going to share with you because then it'll make my brain hurt because math and you go. But for the over 35 demographic, this is apparently a sense of pride. As well it should be.
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1: Get some clouds in here this evening with some thunderstorms possible and some rain overnight. The low will be 18. Tomorrow it's mainly cloudy with showers through the day. High at 26, a humidex of 31. Sun and cloud 22 on Friday. Sun and cloud 24 on Saturday.

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1: 401 East into Durham, you've got a tie-up between Brock Road and Salem. Volume in through Whitby and Oshawa. The westbound side slow through the 412. Don Valley Parkway North, lots of volume as well from Bloor. CKDO traffic is brought to you in part by the Biltmore Theater in Oshawa. 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I'm Maytel Sperling, more traffic in minutes on CKDO.
0: Thank you very much, Maytel. Bongos and Zappa. Perfect. We're back with a tune that I think changed hairstyles across the world.
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0: Overnight with some showers and a risk of a thunderstorm. The low is 18. Rain tomorrow, 40% chance, high 26. Humidex 31. Sun and cloud 22 Friday. Sun and cloud Saturday. Rain Sunday. Right now it's 23. Feels like 29.

0: roller skating going on. You go to register when you get out there. You don't have to pre-register. There's two groups that do it. But that's underway now. The movie gets underway a bit later on, about, you know, dusk, about 7 o'clock or so. So if you want to head out there, what a fun evening. And you get to see a cool movie. And it's going to be a great night. I'll bring you the forecast details in just a second. Also going on as we speak, as a matter of fact, the Oshawa Generals have opened up the training camp. And they've opened up the doors for you to come down and check them out. It's a very exciting time of year. It's good to see them all come together. Now, they're on Rink 2 right down there today, red and white, until 6:45, doing their thing. Then they're back at it again tomorrow for day 4 of camp. The red and white game is on Rink 1 at 12 o'clock for 2 hours. You know, it's a good, nice way to spend an afternoon watching hockey. Oh, by, it's going to be really warm tomorrow. So sitting in a hockey rink is, you know, there's a lot of things that are working in your favor there. And you get to see the Gens. I was speaking to General Manager and President Roger Hunt last Friday down at Cars on Kane. He's got enthusiasm in his eyes. I love this time of year. Quick check of the gas shows that nothing's changing overnight. So that price you see is the one you're going to have for at least 24 more hours. And that is your Daily 3.
1: The following are some of the sounds of 1976.
2: You talking to me?
3: You're Adrian, me Rocky.
1: And while 1976 saw the birth of the VHS cassette, the first word processor, a landing on Mars by Viking 1, and some great films, really, it was all about the music.

Amazon Echo, you can listen to CKDO by saying, Alexa, play CKDO. It's that easy. Playing the greatest hits of all time. CKDO.